Then you have a big policeman drag me back home. You holler good and loud, put him in the calaboose. Then you cry and ask the judge, won't you please turn him loose? The good Lord only knows what I go through. Will you please make up your mind what you want me to do? My life with you has been one hard knock. Lord, my head looks like an old chop block. And I'll tell you right now, honey, that ain't all. You done kicked me till I feel like a used football. There just ain't nobody knows what I go through. Will you please make up your mind what you want me to do? You knock me down and then you pick me up. Honey, do you have to love so doggone rough? I wish to my soul you'd slow down the pace. 'Cause I tell you right now, the hide's getting scarce. There just ain't nobody knows

0: 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They'll be so lonely, they could die. Muchos descubrieron el rock and roll entonces con esa canción, con Heartbreak Hotel de Elvis en el 56. Otros, en 1955, descubrieron el rock and roll con este tema.
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10 Cadillacs, a diamond mill, 10 suits of clothes to dress to kill, a 10 room house,

with chorus girls, a street that's paved with natural pearls, a wagon load of bonds and stocks, then open up.